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2: Here's Brockville's three-day forecast from the MyFM Weather Center. We have a yellow warning in effect due to air quality. Smoke is causing or expected to cause poor air quality and reduced visibility. According to Environment Canada, smoke from forest fires in Quebec will continue to affect the region through today. Tonight we'll have clear skies with a low of 15. Tomorrow we can expect a mix of sun and clouds with a 30% chance of showers, risk of thunderstorms, and a high of 30. And Tuesday sunny with a high of 36. I'm Alyssa Brush with Brockville's breaking and local news.

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3: Here's Brockville's three-day forecast from the MyFM Weather Center. We have a yellow warning in effect due to air quality. Smoke is causing or expected to cause poor air quality and reduced visibility. According to Environment Canada, smoke from forest fires in Quebec will continue to affect the region through today. Tonight we'll have clear skies with a low of 15. Tomorrow we can expect a mix of sun and clouds with a 30% chance of showers, risk of thunderstorms, and a high of 30. And Tuesday sunny with a high of 36. 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
3: Here's Brockville's three-day forecast from the MyFM Weather Center. We have a yellow warning in effect due to air quality. Smoke is causing or expected to cause poor air quality and reduced visibility. According to Environment Canada, smoke from forest fires in Quebec will continue to affect the region through today. Tonight we'll have clear skies with a low of 15. Tomorrow we can expect a mix of sun and clouds with a 30% chance of showers, risk of thunderstorms, and a high of 30. And Tuesday sunny with a high of 36. I'm Alyssa Brush with Brockville's breaking and local news.

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5: Here's Brockville's 3-day forecast from the MyFM Weather Center. We have a yellow warning in effect due to air quality. Smoke is causing or expected to cause poor air quality and reduced visibility. According to Environment Canada, smoke from forest fires in Quebec will continue to affect the region through today. Tonight we'll have clear skies with a low of 15. Tomorrow we can expect a mix of sun and clouds with a 30% chance of showers, risk of thunderstorms, and a high of 30. And Tuesday sunny with a high of 36. 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
1: Here's Brockville's three-day forecast from the MyFM Weather Center. We have a yellow warning in effect due to air quality. Smoke is causing or expected to cause poor air quality and reduced visibility. According to Environment Canada, smoke from forest fires in Quebec will continue to affect the region through today. Today we'll have a mix of sun and clouds with a chance of showers, risk of thunderstorms, and a high of 30. Tonight we'll have clear skies with a low of 20. Tomorrow we can expect it to be sunny with a high of 36. And Wednesday, sunny with a high of 30. I'm Melissa Brush with Brockville's Breaking and Local News.

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2: Here's Brockville's three-day forecast from the MyFM Weather Center. We have a yellow warning in effect due to air quality. Smoke is causing or expected to cause poor air quality and reduced visibility. According to Environment Canada, smoke from forest fires in Quebec will continue to affect the region through today. Today we'll have a mix of sun and clouds with a chance of showers, risk of thunderstorms, and a high of 30. Tonight we'll have clear skies with a low of 20. Tomorrow we can expect it to be sunny with a high of 36. And Wednesday, sunny with a high of 30. I'm Melissa Brush with Brockville's Breaking and Local News.

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1: Here's Brockville's three-day forecast from the MyFM Weather Center. We have a yellow warning in effect due to air quality. Smoke is causing or expected to cause poor air quality and reduced visibility. According to Environment Canada, smoke from forest fires in Quebec will continue to affect the region through today. Today we'll have a mix of sun and clouds with a chance of showers, risk of thunderstorms, and a high of 30. Tonight we'll have clear skies with a low of 20. Tomorrow we can expect it to be sunny with a high of 36. And Wednesday, sunny with a high of 30. I'm Melissa Brush with Brockville's Breaking and Local News.

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3: Here's Brockville's three-day forecast from the MyFM Weather Center. We have a yellow warning in effect due to air quality. Smoke is causing or expected to cause poor air quality and reduced visibility. According to Environment Canada, smoke from forest fires in Quebec will continue to affect the region through today. Today we'll have a mix of sun and clouds with a chance of showers, risk of thunderstorms, and a high of 30. Tonight we'll have clear skies with a low of 20. Tomorrow we can expect it to be sunny with a high of 36. And Wednesday sunny with a high of 30. I'm Melissa Brush with Brockville's Breaking and Local News.

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1: Here's Brockville's three-day forecast from the MyFM Weather Center. We have a yellow warning in effect due to air quality. Smoke is causing or expected to cause poor air quality and reduced visibility. According to Environment Canada, smoke from forest fires in Quebec will continue to affect the region through today. Today we'll have a mix of sun and clouds with a chance of showers, risk of thunderstorms, and a high of 30. Tonight we'll have clear skies with a low of 20. Tomorrow we can expect it to be sunny with a high of 36. And Wednesday, sunny with a high of 30. I'm Melissa Brush with Brockville's breaking and local news.

0: to wake up.
1: Well, you're setting your goals for the day. We're keeping you up to date.
2: Welcome back. Here's some things you might want to chat about around the water cooler today when you kick off a brand new week of work. Taylor Swift, Travis Kelce's massive wedding at MSG is estimated to have cost about $30 million. Prince Archie and Princess Lilibet's long-awaited reunion with their grandfather King Charles took place on Friday at Highgrove House. Sad news stemming off the World Cup. Jaden Adams, who played a lot for South Africa at this year's World Cup, passed away. He was only 25 years old. A soccer fan from England who spent his life savings to take his grandfather to the FIFA World Cup was surprised by a gift from the crypto casino MetaWin that restored every penny he spent. 21-year-old Jacob Allmendinger, who's used the roughly $13,300 that he saved for a down payment on a home for 5 years to take his 80-year-old grandfather, Jeff, on what he described as the trip of a lifetime to follow England through the tournament, including matches in New York, Atlanta, and Mexico City. Now England in the semis against Argentina. Right now, the top five most popular dog names: Bella, followed by Luna, Max, Coco, and Daisy. Carolina Hurricanes owner Tom Dundon is getting backlash for engraving the names of his wife and children on the Stanley Cup as hockey fans blasted the decision as disrespectful and shameful. I would have to maybe agree with that. Two-time Oscar winner Anthony Hopkins released his first classical music single on a Friday after signing a recording deal as a composer. And construction crews broke ground last Thursday on the final office tower at the New World Trade Center campus, nearly 25 years after the 9/11 attacks destroyed the complex. American Express will be the sole tenant of World Trade Center upon its completion, which they hope to have open by 2031. A 55-story glass tower accommodating up to 10,000 employees across nearly 2 million square feet of office space. More to come on the Wake Up Call on your Monday.
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5: Here's Brockville's three-day forecast from the MyFM Weather Center. We have a yellow warning in effect due to air quality. Smoke is causing or expected to cause poor air quality and reduced visibility. According to Environment Canada, smoke from forest fires in Quebec will continue to affect the region through today. Today, we'll have a mix of sun and clouds with a chance of showers, risk of thunderstorms, and a high of 30. Tonight, we'll have clear skies with a low of 20. Tomorrow, we can expect it to be sunny with a high of 36. And Wednesday, sunny with a high of 30. 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
1: Good morning. A yellow heat warning is in effect. Expect several days of hot and humid weather, with daytime highs and lows in the mid-30s and humidex values into the mid-40s. Here's what's happening in Brockville. Ontario is investing $4.73 million to improve hospital care in Brockville and Kempville through Budget 2026. Brockville General Hospital will receive $3.44 million, while Kempville District Hospital will receive $934,500. Local MPP Steve Clark says hospital funding continues to be a priority for him.
2: I believe they continue to need investments in services for patients and frontline health care workers so that we can deliver them better.
1: The funding will support emergency departments, hospital staff, shorter surgical and diagnostic wait times, and improved access to care for residents across the region. Granville County OPP are investigating after a person was found deceased at a residence on County Road 26 in Augusta Township on Wednesday. Police say early information indicates the incident is isolated with no broader public safety threat. Residents can expect an increased police presence. Anyone with information is asked to contact OPP or Crime Stoppers. Ottawa Blues Fest continues until July 19th at LeBreton Flats, featuring country, rock, rap, indie, and more. The festival's Joe Riley encourages visitors to use free OC Transpo service included with admission or cycle to the site as opposed to using your own vehicle.
3: 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So always recommend you may want to park one of the park and ride kind of spots or just leave the car, go jump on OC Transpo and come down to the site.
1: 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In sports, the Brockville Bunnies won 3 out of 4 with a split against Reds Academy on Saturday at home and then won 2 on the road on Sunday versus the Montreal Diamonds 16-under. Smiths Falls Brooke Henderson finished in second place as the Evian Major Championship on the LPGA Tour. She lost by 1 stroke in a playoff to Heron Ryu. In the WNBA, the Toronto Tempo edged the New York Liberty 93-91. In the CFL, Saskatchewan dominated Hamilton 38-7. And the Blue Jays fell 5-4 to the San Diego Padres. I'm Jessica Minnie with the news that keeps you connected to where you live. 401 Traffic and Weather together next on Brockville's 104.9, My FM.
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1: Well, good Monday morning. Taking a first look at your drive. Both the 401 and the 416 lightly traveled at this hour. Not seeing any live lane issues or slowdowns eastbound or westbound on the 401 between Kingston and Cornwall. And no issues northbound or southbound or slowdowns on the 416. Your forecast for today, we do have a yellow heat warning in effect. We're going to see a mix of sun and clouds this afternoon. Slight chance of a shower, maybe a thunderstorm with the possibility of some local smoke this morning. High today to reach 31 is going to feel like 36 with the Humidex. We got a chance of showers this evening and after midnight, but clearing overnight. There is the possibility we see a thunderstorm too. Overnight low down to 21. Tomorrow's going to be sunny, windy, and hot. Wind gust to 50 kilometers an hour. The high of 35 is going to feel like 42 with the Humidex factored in. 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
1: Good morning, I'm Jessica Minnie. 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
7: Well, as we take another look at your drive this morning, it does continue to be problem-free, not seeing any issues. Eastbound or westbound on the 401 between Kingston and Cornwall, no issues northbound or southbound at this time on the 416. Your forecast for today, we do have a yellow heat warning in effect. Today starts off with sunshine. We'll see a mix of sun and clouds this afternoon with a slight chance of a shower, maybe a thunderstorm, and could see some local smoke this morning as well. The high to reach 31 will feel like 36 with the Humidex. There is a chance of a shower this evening and around midnight, maybe a thunderstorm, but then clearing before morning, low dropping down to 21. Tomorrow, sunny, windy, and hot. Wind gust to 50 kilometers an hour, and the high to reach 35 is going to feel like 42 with the Humidex factored in. 401 traffic and weather together, powered by Best of Kingston and Area. 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Your next update is coming up in minutes.

FM in the morning with Jamie and Lorena. It's Lorena here with you. Thank you so much for joining me. I hope you had a great weekend. Mine was busy and fun. I went to that 100th birthday party for my best friend's mom. Yeah, she turned 100 last week, but we have the big celebration on Sunday. So yesterday must have had, I don't know, about 100 people there. Lots and lots of family. They came from all over the world, including Australia. It was wonderful. And I'll talk more about it coming up on the show. Well, the FIFA World Cup semifinals are set. France versus Spain tomorrow at 3. Argentina versus England Wednesday at 3. In baseball action, the Jays fell to San Diego 5-4. Toronto Blue Jays pitcher Dylan Cease has been named the American League All-Star team starting pitcher for tomorrow night's All-Star game in Philadelphia. And if you're into tennis, Jannik Sinner beat Alexander Zverev in 4 sets to claim his second straight Wimbledon title. And Linda Noskova took home the women's title, beating Carolina Muchkova in 3 sets. Well, our question of the day this morning is coming up, and entertainment news, including our former prime minister popping up in his pop star girlfriend's TikTok music video. Here's Elijah Wood's Lights on MyFM in the morning.

0: 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Here's what's happening in Brockville.
1: Good morning, I'm Jessica Minnie. Here's what's coming up over the next 48 hours. It's everything you need to know.
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9: Well, with this check on your drive, it continues to be worry-free this morning, both on the 401 and the 416. Not seeing any live lane issues eastbound or westbound on the 401 between Kingston and Cornwall. Both directions moving at the speed limit. No problems northbound or southbound on the 416. Again, both directions moving at the limit. Your forecast for today, we do have a yellow heat warning in effect with some local smoke this morning. Sunshine starts today, a mix of sun and clouds this afternoon. There is a slight chance of a shower and maybe a thunderstorm this afternoon, with the high getting up to 31, that will feel like 36 with the Humidex. Partly cloudy tonight. There is a chance of showers, maybe a thunderstorm before all that clears out. Low overnight down to 21. Tomorrow's going to be sunny, windy, and hot. Wind gust to 50 kilometers an hour, and the high of 35 is going to feel like 42. 401 Traffic and Weather together, powered by Best of Kingston and Area. 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
1: Good morning. A yellow heat warning is in effect. Expect several days of hot and humid weather, with daytime highs and lows in the mid-30s and humidex values into the mid-40s. Here's what's happening in Brockville. As we told you last week, the Ontario government is also providing financial relief to local Royal Canadian Legion branches through its liquor license fee rebate program. Listen to our MPP, Steve Clark.
2: We made a decision that, you know, Legions needed a little bit of a break. And because they support veterans, the Canadian Armed Forces, and other families, we're reducing nearly 400 Legion branches by almost $250,000 over 5 years.
1: The program will benefit nearly 400 Legion branches across the province and is expected to reduce costs by almost $250,000 over 5 years. The Brockville and District Chamber of Commerce has named Terry Wills as the 2026 Citizen of the Year. The fourth-generation owner of Wills Transfer Limited is being recognized for his business leadership, community service, and philanthropic work. Wills will receive the award during the Chamber's 67th Awards of Excellence Gala on September 17th at the Brockville Country Club. Augusta Township says an illegal dumping investigation on Lords Mills Road has led to a $200 fine. After responding to a report Friday, township staff cleaned up the debris and found documents identifying the person responsible. Officials say the individual lives outside Augusta Township and remind residents to report illegal dumping. In sports, the Brockville Bunnies won 3 out of 4 with a split against Reds Academy on Saturday at home and then won 2 on the road on Sunday versus the Montreal Diamonds 16-under. Smiths Falls Brooke Henderson finished in second place as the Evian Major Championship on the LPGA Tour. She lost by one stroke in a playoff to Hara and Ryu. In the WNBA, the Toronto Tempo edged the New York Liberty 93-91. In the CFL, Saskatchewan dominated Hamilton 38-7. And the Blue Jays fell 5-4 to the San Diego Padres. I'm Jessica Minnie with the news that keeps you connected to where you live. 401 Traffic and Weather together next on Brockville's 104.9, My FM.
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7: Well, it continues to be a problem-free commute this morning. Just did another run through the traffic cameras on the 401 and the 416. Not seeing any live lane issues or slowdowns. Eastbound or westbound on the 401 between Kingston and Cornwall. And no problems northbound or southbound on the 416. Your forecast for today, we are looking at a yellow heat warning in effect as we start off with sunshine. This afternoon, we'll see a mix of sun and clouds with a slight chance of a shower, maybe a thunderstorm. Could see some local smoke this morning as well. High day 31 is going to feel like 36 with the Humidex. Partly cloudy tonight. There is a slight chance of a shower late this evening and around midnight, but then clearing. Low down to 21. And tomorrow, sunny, windy, and hot. Wind gust to 50 kilometers an hour and the high of 35 is going to feel like 42 with the Humidex. 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Your next update is coming up in minutes.

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1: Good morning, I'm Jessica Minnie. 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
12: With this check on your drive, I'm still not seeing any problems whatsoever on the traffic cameras, both on the 401 and the 416. Traffic moving at the limit eastbound and westbound on the 401 between Kingston and Cornwall. No problems northbound or southbound, moving at the limit on the 416. Your forecast for today, we do have this yellow heat warning in effect. We'll see possibly some local smoke this morning, then sunshine. We could see a few clouds this afternoon, slight chance of a shower, maybe a thunderstorm with the high 31 is going to feel like 36 with the Humidex. Partly cloudy tonight. There is a slight chance of a shower this evening and around midnight, but then clearing. Low down to 21. Tomorrow is going to be sunny. It's going to be windy as well with gusts up to 50 kilometers an hour and even hotter. The high at 35 is expected to feel like 42 with the Humidex. 401 traffic and weather together, powered by Best of Kingston and Area. 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See the complete list at bestofkingstonarea.com. Your next update is coming up in minutes.

0: 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Here's what's happening in Brockville.
1: Good morning, I'm Jessica Minnie. Here's what's coming up over the next 48 hours. It's everything you need to know.
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4: Well, it continues to be a worry-free drive this morning on both the 401 and the 416. 401 eastbound and westbound between Kingston and Cornwall moving at the speed limit. Much the same on the 416, both northbound and southbound moving at the limit. Your forecast for today, a yellow heat warning in effect. Could see some local smoke this morning. And we start off with sunshine, but by this afternoon, we'll see a mix of sun and clouds. Slight chance of a shower, maybe a thunderstorm with a high of 31, feeling like 36 with the humidex. Tonight, we're going to see a chance of showers this evening and around midnight, but clearing overnight. There is also the chance of a thunderstorm. The low to reach 21. And tomorrow, it's going to be sunny. It's also going to be very windy, gusts up to 50 kilometers an hour. And the high of 35 is going to feel like 42 with that humidex. 401 traffic and weather together, powered by Best of Kingston and Area. 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See the complete list at bestofkingstonarea.com. Your next update is coming up in minutes.

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1: All right, our leadoff hitter today is very popular. 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Again, the love of my life, Harold, also celebrating 68th anniversary, coming up in 6 days on July 19th. Love, June. Have a great day, Harold. Have a great cruise, bud.
0: Yeah, that sounds great. Happy birthday, Kathy, today. 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
1: Happy 22nd birthday to Allison. 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Love Mom, Dad, and your golden buddy, Mason. Love you lots.
0: Oh, goldens. And also a very happy birthday today to Sherry Huebner from Hank.
1: 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Love Angela and the kids. 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Cheers, buddy.
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1: Good morning. A yellow heat warning is in effect. Expect several days of hot and humid weather, with daytime highs and lows in the mid-30s and humidex values into the mid-40s. Here's what's happening in Brockville. Ontario is investing $4.73 million to improve hospital care in Brockville and Kempville through Budget 2026. Brockville General Hospital will receive $3.44 million, while Kempville District Hospital will receive $934,500. Local MPP Steve Clark says hospital funding continues to be a priority for him.
2: I believe they continue to need investments in services for patients and frontline health care workers so that we can deliver them better.
1: The funding will support emergency departments, hospital staff, shorter surgical and diagnostic wait times, and improved access to care for residents across the region. Granville County OPP are investigating after a person was found deceased at a residence on County Road 26 in Augusta Township on Wednesday. Police say early information indicates the incident is isolated with no broader public safety threat. Residents can expect an increased police presence. Anyone with information is asked to contact OPP or Crime Stoppers. Ottawa Blues Fest continues until July 19th at LeBreton Flats, featuring country, rock, rap, indie, and more. The festival's Joe Riley encourages visitors to use free OC Transpo service included with admission or cycle to the site as opposed to using your own vehicle.
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1: 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In sports, the Brockville Bunnies won 3 out of 4 with a split against Reds Academy on Saturday at home and then won 2 on the road on Sunday versus the Montreal Diamonds 16-under. Smiths Falls Brooke Henderson finished in second place as the Evian Major Championship on the LPGA Tour. She lost by 1 stroke in a playoff to Heron Ryu. In the WNBA, the Toronto Tempo edged the New York Liberty 93-91. In the CFL, Saskatchewan dominated Hamilton 38-7. And the Blue Jays fell 5-4 to the San Diego Padres. I'm Jessica Minnie with the news that keeps you connected to where you live. 401 Traffic and Weather together next on Brockville's 104.9, My FM.
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8: Well, it continues to be a problem-free commute this morning. Just did another run through the traffic cameras. Not seeing any live lane issues or slowdowns on the 401 eastbound or westbound between Kingston and Cornwall. Also not seeing any issues on the 416, both northbound and southbound, running at the speed limit. Your forecast for today, our yellow heat warning remains in effect. We're going to see a mix of sun and clouds by this afternoon. There is a slight chance of a shower, maybe a thunderstorm. High 31 is going to feel like 36 with the humidity. Tonight's going to be partly cloudy, slight chance of a shower this evening and after midnight, maybe a thunderstorm, all that clearing out before morning with the overnight low down to 21. Tomorrow's going to be sunny, windy, and hot. Wind gusts to 50 kilometers an hour and the high 35, which will feel more like 42 with the humidex. 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
1: Good morning, I'm Jessica Minnie. 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
8: Well, it continues to be a worry-free commute this morning. If you are traveling the 401 eastbound or westbound between Kingston and Cornwall, you'll find both directions moving at the speed limit. Same on the 416, moving at the speed limit, both northbound and southbound. Your forecast for today, yellow heat warning remains in effect with sun and clouds by this afternoon. Slight chance of a shower or maybe a thunderstorm popping up as the high reaches 31 and it feel like 36 with the humidex. Partly cloudy tonight. There is a slight chance of a late evening shower. Hour, maybe a thunderstorm and then clearing, low down to 21 and sunny tomorrow. It's going to be hot and windy, wind gusts to 50 kilometers an hour and the temperature getting up to 35. That will feel like 42. 401 traffic and weather together, powered by Best of Kingston and Area, top local businesses as voted by you. See the complete list at bestofkingstonarea.com. Your next update is coming up in minutes.
9: Good Monday morning, everyone. Hopefully you're doing okay. Yeah, we're back to the work week and hopefully you also had a great weekend. A soccer fan from England who spent his life savings to take his grandfather to the FIFA World Cup was surprised by a gift from the crypto casino MetaWin that restored every penny he spent.
10: Yeah, 21-year-old Jacob Allmendinger used the roughly $13,300 that he saved for a down payment on a home for 5 years to take his 80-year-old grandfather, Jeff Gallagher, on what he described as the trip of a lifetime. They followed England through the tournament, including matches in New York, Atlanta, and Mexico City. I'm wondering if they're going to be there Wednesday for England's semifinal versus Argentina.
9: Ah, maybe, because he has the money, the 13 grand back, so he could maybe buy a ticket for both of them. That is such a sweet story. Entertainment news is on the way, and do you talk to yourself? Maybe practice conversations before you have them? Some things you should know about yourself coming up after Whitney Houston, How Will I Know, on MyFM in the Morning.

0: 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Here's what's happening in Brockville.
1: Good morning, I'm Jessica Minnie. Here's what's coming up over the next 48 hours. It's everything you need to know.
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7: With this final check on your drive, it continues to be a problem-free commute this morning. Both the 401 and the 416 moving well. Eastbound, westbound 401, no problems between Kingston and Cornwall. No problems on the stretch of the 416 northbound or southbound. Your forecast for today, we do have this heat warning in effect, and then a mix of sun and clouds, slight chance of an afternoon shower or thunderstorm. We will see the high get up to 31 and feel like 36 with the Humidex. Partly cloudy tonight. There's a slight chance of showers later this evening and around midnight, maybe a thunderstorm. All that clearing out before morning with the overnight low down to 21. Tomorrow is going to be sunny, windy, and hot. Wind gust to 50 kilometers an hour. The high of 35 is going to feel like 42 with that Humidex factored in. 401 Traffic and Weather together, powered by Best of Kingston and Area. 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Stay on time and up to date with 401 Traffic and Weather together this afternoon starting at 4.

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1: Good morning. A yellow heat warning is in effect. Expect several days of hot and humid weather, with daytime highs and lows in the mid-30s and humidex values into the mid-40s. Here's what's happening in Brockville. As we told you last week, the Ontario government is also providing financial relief to local Royal Canadian Legion branches through its liquor license fee rebate program. Listen to our MPP, Steve Clark.
2: We made a decision that, you know, Legions needed a little bit of a break. And because they support veterans, the Canadian Armed Forces, and other families, we're reducing nearly 400 Legion branches by almost $250,000 over 5 years.
1: The program will benefit nearly 400 Legion branches across the province and is expected to reduce costs by almost $250,000 over 5 years. The Brockville and District Chamber of Commerce has named Terry Wills as the 2026 Citizen of the Year. The fourth generation owner of Wills Transfer Limited is being recognized for his business leadership, community service, and philanthropic work. Wills will receive the award during the Chamber's 67th Awards of Excellence Gala on September 17th at the Brockville Country Club. Augusta Township says an illegal dumping investigation on Lords Mills Road has led to a $200 fine. After responding to a report Friday, township staff cleaned up the debris and found documents identifying the person responsible. Officials say the individual lives outside Augusta Township and remind residents to report illegal dumping. In sports, the Brockville Bunnies won 3 out of 4 with a split against Reds Academy on Saturday at home and then won 2 on the road on Sunday versus the Montreal Diamonds 16-under. Smiths Falls Brooke Henderson finished in second place as the Evian Major Championship on the LPGA Tour. She lost by one stroke in a playoff to Hara and Ryu. In the WNBA, the Toronto Tempo edged the New York Liberty 93-91. In the CFL, Saskatchewan dominated Hamilton 38-7. And the Blue Jays fell 5-4 to the San Diego Padres. I'm Jessica Minnie with the news that keeps you connected to where you live. 401 Traffic and Weather together next on Brockville's 104.9 MyFM.
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1: Here's Brockville and area's three-day forecast from the MyFM Weather Center. A yellow heat warning has been issued today, with several days of hot and humid weather expected. Today we'll see a sunny start, then a mix of sun and cloud and a chance of afternoon showers and a risk of a thunderstorm. High of 31, feeling like 36, and the UV index very high at 8 and a low of 21 tonight. Tomorrow will be sunny and very hot, a little breezy at times, with a high of 35, feeling like 42, UV index very high at 9 and a low of 22 tomorrow night. Wednesday, we can expect sunny conditions with a high of 30 and a low of 16 Wednesday night. I'm Jessica Minnie, 104.9 MyFM Brockville and area's breaking and local news.

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1: Good morning, I'm Jessica Minnie. 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
2: Ottawa Blues Fest is back through July 19th at LeBreton Flats, with performances spanning multiple music genres. 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
1: Here's Brockville and area's three-day forecast from the MyFM Weather Center. A yellow heat warning has been issued today, with several days of hot and humid weather expected. Today we'll see a sunny start, then a mix of sun and cloud and a chance of afternoon showers and a risk of a thunderstorm. High of 31, feeling like 36, and the UV index very high at 8 and a low of 21 tonight. Tomorrow will be sunny and very hot, a little breezy at times, with a high of 35, feeling like 42, UV index very high at 9 and a low of 22 tomorrow night. Wednesday, we can expect sunny conditions with a high of 30 and a low of 16 Wednesday night. I'm Jessica Minnie, 104.9 MyFM Brockville and area's breaking and local news.

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1: Good morning, I'm Jessica Minnie. Here's what's coming up over the next 48 hours. It's everything you need to know.
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1: Here's Brockville and Area's three-day forecast from the MyFM Weather Center. A yellow heat warning has been issued today, with several days of hot and humid weather expected. Today we'll see a sunny start, then a mix of sun and cloud and a chance of afternoon showers and a risk of a thunderstorm. High of 31, feeling like 36, and the UV index very high at 8 and a low of 21 tonight. Tomorrow will be sunny and very hot, a little breezy at times, with a high of 35, feeling like 42, UV index very high at 9 and a low of 22 tomorrow night. Wednesday, we can expect sunny conditions with a high of 30 and a low of 16 Wednesday night. 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

0: unit. Have a great day, Harold. 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
1: Yeah, that sounds great. Happy birthday, Kathy, today. 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
0: Happy 22nd birthday to Allison. Wishing you happy celebrations today and always. Love Mom, Dad, and your golden buddy, Mason. Love you lots.
1: Oh, goldens. And also a very happy birthday today to Sherry Huebner from Hank.
0: Happy birthday today to Scott Mackey. Love Angela and the kids. Have a great day, Scott and Chris Grattan. Have a great birthday today, Gratz. Cheers, buddy.
1: And how could we not give the pizza to Harold? Okay, so Harold is the winner of our pizza from Luna Pizzeria today. Harold and family and friends and dogs and cats and everybody who wished them a happy birthday will be in touch soon.

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0: Simple Plan, I'm Just a Kid on MyFM at Work on a Monday morning. Before that, Rupert Holmes and Escape, the Pina Colada song. A perfect summer tune right there for another summer day. And it's Adam Weeks here with you. You know, one of the reasons this is a fantastic Monday in the middle of July is that summer is for radio. If you haven't heard what we're doing here yet, we're sending you to see our local businesses. While you're there, you're going to enter to win a barbecue, Blue Jays tickets, and cash. No purchase necessary. Summer is for radio, and we are going to be out and about at these places. We want to make your summer that much better. We'll be doing that straight through into August. So stick with us on MyFM. And I heard Lorena this morning talking about the fact that it was National French Fry Day. She was asking where the best French fry places are. Everyone's got their own opinions, but at least once a year, I make my way to New Brunswick to Florenceville, New Bristol. Just happens to be where a friend lives, and that's where all the McCain factories are. So their claim to fame in Florenceville, Bristol, New Brunswick is being the French fry capital of the world. Now, my only complaint is that I did buy a poutine once in Florenceville, Bristol, and it didn't come with cheese curd. You may have the best French fries on the planet, maybe not. Either way, with some shredded mozzarella, I'll never know. Summer is for radio. Keep it locked here on MyFM on your Monday.
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0: One Night Love Affair with Bryan Adams on MyFM, and lots to come. You know, they just released the top dog names of the past year. And you know, sometimes dog names happen because of a time and place or something that's popular at the time. My dog's name was Jables. Any Tenacious D fan would know that I got that dog around the time The Pick of Destiny came out. But there are, of course, a million names you could give a dog. And the top five most popular names right now, in order, Bella is number one. Bella is the number one dog name right now, followed by Luna, then Max, Coco, and number five is Daisy. Is your dog's name on the list? Now stick around, because summer is for radio on MyFM at work.
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1: From the BrockvilleDaily.ca News Center, I'm Harper Cody. A heat warning is in effect for Brockville area beginning today through Wednesday or Thursday. Temperatures could reach 37 degrees Celsius with humidex values up to 45. Gananoque police are investigating a sudden death after a deceased individual was found in the Gananoque River near Blackbridge Sunday morning. And Ottawa Blues Fest continues until this coming Sunday, July 19th, at LeBreton Flats. 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
1: Here's Brockville's three-day forecast from the MyFM Weather Center. A heat warning is in effect from Environment Canada for Brockville and surrounding area. Sunshine today with a chance of showers this afternoon. Risk of thunderstorms as well. It'll feel like 36. Make sure you stay hydrated. Tonight, partly cloudy, chance of showers, risk of a thunderstorm at a low of 21. Then tomorrow, sunshine at a high of 35. It will feel like 42. Wednesday, sunny at a high of 30. I'm Harper Cody, 104.9 MyFM, Brockville's Breaking and Local.

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0: Laura Early is coming up because summer is for radio on MyFM, and she's going to remind you and tell you how to play along with us. In the meantime, it's Monday. We want to get you caught up on what's happening around the area. We've got your news coming up at 12 o'clock. Adam Weeks back tomorrow at 10 a.m.

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1: Good afternoon. I'm Harper Cody. News is next, but first a MyFM local weather alert. A significant heat event is underway for Brockville and area, with temperatures expected to reach 30 to 37 degrees Celsius and Humidex values between 38 and 45 through Wednesday or Thursday. Tomorrow is forecast to be the hottest day. Residents are encouraged to stay hydrated, limit outdoor activities, check on vulnerable people, and continue monitoring Environment Canada weather updates. Gananoque police are investigating a sudden death after a deceased individual was found in the Gananoque River near Blackbridge Sunday morning. The body was discovered by people paddling in the area around 11 a.m. Police, the OPP Forensic Identification Unit, and Gananoque Fire Service recovered the deceased. The investigation with the Office of the Chief Coroner is ongoing. The Ontario government is providing $4.37 million to BGH and Kempville District Hospital to strengthen local health care services. Leeds, Grenville, Thousand Islands, and Rideau Lakes MPP Steve Clark explains how this funding will help.
2: They can keep their emergency department open. They can support inflationary and other wage pressures that they have, and also reduce wait times for either diagnostic imaging or surgical procedures. So it really is, creates the opportunity for services to continue and grow.
1: The funding is part of the province's $1.1 billion hospital investment announced in Budget 2026 for communities across Ontario. And multiple award-winning Canadian pianist that Philip Chiu will perform a fundraising concert at St. James Anglican Church in Maitland on Friday at 7 p.m. Organizer Sarah Jane Dumbrill talks about what sets his talent apart from the rest.
3: Philip Chiu's talent is distinctive due to his brilliant technique, his ability to connect with and captivate his audience, and how he has a sort of a poetic sensitivity to his music when he plays.
1: Proceeds from the concert will support the ongoing care of the nearly 200-year-old landmark. 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And Smiths Falls' Brooke Henderson finished 2nd in the LPGA's Amundi Evian Championship in France over the weekend after falling to Hyron Roux of South Africa in a playoff. The next time you're scrolling through your phone, visit BrockvilleDaily.ca and see what Brockville is talking about. 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
1: Here's Brockville's 3-day forecast from the MyFM Weather Center. A heat warning is in effect from Environment Canada for Brockville and surrounding area. Sunshine today with a chance of showers this afternoon. Risk of thunderstorms as well. It'll feel like 36. Make sure you stay hydrated. Tonight, partly cloudy, chance of showers, risk of a thunderstorm at a low of 21. Then tomorrow, sunshine at a high of 35. It will feel like 42. Wednesday, sunny at a high of 30. I'm Harper Cody, 104.9 MyFM, Brockville's Breaking and Local News.

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0: hear me out. There's nothing better on a hot July afternoon than the sun shining, a cold drink in your hand, and your favorite song playing on the radio. It's Laura Earle. 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
4: Here's Brockville's three-day forecast from the MyFM Weather Center. A heat warning is in effect from Environment Canada for Brockville and surrounding area. Sunshine today with a chance of showers this afternoon. Risk of thunderstorms as well. It'll feel like 36. Make sure you stay hydrated. Tonight, partly cloudy, chance of showers, risk of a thunderstorm at a low of 21. Then tomorrow, sunshine at a high of 35. It will feel like 42. Wednesday, sunny at a high of 30. I'm Harper Cody, 104.9 MyFM, Brockville's Breaking and Local News.

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Really got me thinking, were you out drinking? 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
1: From the BrockvilleDaily.ca News Center, I'm Harper Cody. A significant heat event is underway for Brockville and area, with temperatures expected to reach 30 to 37 degrees Celsius and Humidex values between 38 and 45 through Wednesday or Thursday. Environment Canada senior climatologist David Phillips says humidity can make summer heat much more difficult for the body to handle. And Prescott Legion hosts bingo tonight at 6:30 with doors opening at 4:30. Everything that matters in Brockville and area, you'll hear it right here on 104.9 MyFM and see it at brockvilledaily.ca.
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1: Here's Brockville's three-day forecast from the MyFM Weather Center. A heat warning is in effect from Environment Canada for Brockville and surrounding area. Sunshine today with a chance of showers this afternoon. Risk of thunderstorms as well. It'll feel like 36. Make sure you stay hydrated. Tonight, partly cloudy, chance of showers, risk of a thunderstorm at a low of 21. Then tomorrow, sunshine at a high of 35. It will feel like 42. Wednesday, sunny at a high of 30. 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

0: The only reason you should be going home from the summer potluck with a stomachache is because you could not resist one more slice of Great Aunt Evelyn's famous strawberry rhubarb pie. It's Laura. This is My FM at Work. I have a potluck coming up, and I was thinking that I would make my potato salad, but I always get a little nervous with mayonnaise-based items with the heat we've been having lately. So I thought perhaps all of us could use a little food safety refresher before we take our favorite dishes to share. Keep hot foods hot and cold foods cold. Use crock pots, chafing dishes, warming trays to keep your hot foods at 60 degrees Celsius or higher, and use some ice or insulated coolers for those cold items that need to be at 4 degrees or lower. Another note, don't cross-contaminate your utensils. Make sure each item that's being served has its own utensil. No double dipping. The other one that kind of hurts a little bit in the land of leftovers, you should get rid of any cold perishable foods like my potato salad that have been sitting out for over 2 hours. And that does have to include your transportation time to and from the event. Stay safe this summer with all of those goodies out for grabs. Up next, and then there were four.
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0: Hey, it's Laura. Coming up next, we're talking World Cup action. We're down to the final four, and we're also going to chat about why poor Posh Spice is taking heat.

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0: And then there were four. It's Laura. This is MyFM at Work. The World Cup continues with the final four teams decided this past weekend. We had a little match party at our house for the Norway-England game, and I feel like me, Victoria Beckham, was perhaps trying to stay neutral with her cheering. Posh Spice is taking some heat online for her lack of reactions to the match as she sat with her husband, soccer legend David Beckham, while her hubby and kids were jumping up to cheer on their team. Victoria stayed calm, some might even say bored, and the internet is having some fun with it. One commenter noting that she's Posh Spice, not sporty, and another showing sympathy at how many soccer games she has had to sit through over the years. And while she has made it clear in the past that she really doesn't like watching her husband's sport, he still came to her defense in the comments, saying she was celebrating on the inside, I promise. Her reactions were slightly slower than mine. Good job, David. Good job. Next, I'll let you know one of the locations that you can enter our Summer is for Radio contest.
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1: From the BrockvilleDaily.ca News Center, I'm Harper Cody. A significant heat event is underway for Brockville area, with temperatures expected to reach 30 to 37 degrees Celsius and Humidex values between 38 and 45 through Wednesday or Thursday. Environment Canada senior climatologist David Phillips says humidity can make summer heat much more difficult for the body to handle. And Prescott Legion hosts bingo tonight at 6:30 with doors opening at 4:30. Everything that matters in Brockville area, you'll hear it right here on 104.9 MyFM and see it at brockvilledaily.ca.
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1: Here's Brockville's three-day forecast from the MyFM Weather Center. A heat warning is in effect from Environment Canada for Brockville and surrounding area. Sunshine today with a chance of showers this afternoon. Risk of thunderstorms as well. It'll feel like 36. Make sure you stay hydrated. Tonight, partly cloudy, chance of showers, risk of a thunderstorm at a low of 21. Then tomorrow, sunshine at a high of 35. It will feel like 42. Wednesday, sunny at a high of 30. I'm Harper Cody, 104.9 MyFM, Brockville's Breaking and Local News.

0: Rockville's 104.9 MyFM. It's Laura, MyFM at work, taking a look at the community events calendar coming up this Wednesday and each Wednesday throughout the summer. Music on the Veranda is back at Fullard Place Veranda, starting at noon and going until 1 o'clock. 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
0: Thanks so much for listening, everybody. I'm Laura Earle, signing off on this Monday afternoon. Make sure you stay cool out there, get some liquids, find some shade, and stay right here. Wendy and Keith are up next.

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1: A widespread cable internet outage is affecting TrueSpeed customers using the Cogeco Last Mile network. The disruption is linked to an upstream issue within Cogeco's network infrastructure. TrueSpeed says it is monitoring the situation and awaiting an estimated time of repair. In the newsroom, I'm Harper Cody.
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0: 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Hey, it's Wendy joining us now, Dan Mello.
1: Well, Wendy, are you jonesing for some internet again?
0: I think we're on like backup right now, but I know that lots of other Cogeco users are out as well.
1: Big Cogeco outage across the province. And if you've noticed over the last hour that your connection is bad or there's no connection at all, you've lost service. Very widespread province-wide Cogeco outage. And according to local internet provider, apparently this is due to, what did they call it? Network infrastructure, a high-level network infrastructure, whatever that technical term means.
0: I was going to say, what does that mean? That's so vague.
1: Yeah, I know. It's right. It's yes. A piece of equipment isn't working, right?
0: Yeah.
1: I'm just wondering, was somebody like vacuuming, Wendy, and like, oh I'm just going to pull this plug here while I get in the corner. You know what I mean?
0: And the intern pulled something out that wasn't supposed to be
1: right. I mean, it can happen, right?
0: Yeah.
1: So anyway, as of right now, if you are a Cogeco subscriber and you say, well, at home, oh, my Wi-Fi is not working or what, your phone's not working, it's probably just because of that. Now, as of right now, Wendy, we have no estimated time of repair.
0: Mm-hmm.
1: You know, in hydro, it's the estimated time of restoration.
0: Mm-hmm.
1: Cogeco calls it estimated time of repair.
0: Mm.
1: Still ETR, right?
0: Yeah.
1: I love the acronyms.
0: Yes,
1: but
0: absolutely.
1: Anyway, so no time in that yet. So one of the things as well that I think is really important about this is that we're hearing from some local stores, you know, vendors, retailers, where maybe Cogeco is their only connection to mm-hmm. the outside world, and they're having trouble with the point of sale systems,
0: mm-hmm.
1: running, you know, card transactions, things like that. So you may want to make sure you have a little bit of cash with you if you are headed out this afternoon to make some purchases, just in case you get there and you imagine do all your shopping, you get into the cash, and
0: yeah.
1: I can't pay. So
0: yes.
1: Just a word to the wise there. But as soon as we do get some more information of when this could be back on, we'll certainly let you know. But as of right now, no restoration time just yet.
0: Well, thank you for being our eyes, ears.

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0: YFM in the afternoons with Wendy and Keith, and guess what time it is?
1: It's time for What in the Word, isn't it?
0: What in the Word?
2: Word, word, word, word, word, word, word, word.
0: It's time for What in the Word, where we test your knowledge. I, the holder of words.
1: Mm-hmm. Wordsmith, Wendy.
0: Yeah. Can I be like the chief of words or something? I feel like that chief always makes things sound official.
1: I'll get you a plaque to put on the wall.
0: Thank you so much. So the chief of words would like to tell you your word for the day.
1: Okay, hit me with
0: Let's see if you can get this right. Implacable.
1: Implacable. I really feel like I should know this one better than I do.
0: I thought it was going to be easy for you.
1: So I'll say implacable means like... above reproach. It means like you're right. There's no question about what you're doing. It just means like that, whatever you're doing is right and it's implacable. And I have an implacable service record as a employee of, how am I doing?
0: You are floundering. Kind of, but not really. So, not necessarily that you always have to be right, but you're not capable of being appeased or changed.
1: Hmm.
0: So, kind of got the stubbornness of it. So basically, the project faced implacable resistance from community members and is now off the table.
1: Yeah, well, sounds like I'm right. So, let's go ahead and put that one in the books.
3: At home.
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1: A widespread cable internet outage is affecting TrueSpeed customers using the Cogeco Last Mile network. The disruption is linked to an upstream issue within Cogeco's network infrastructure. TrueSpeed says it is monitoring the situation and awaiting an estimated time of repair. In the newsroom, I'm Harper Cody.
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1: From the BrockvilleDaily.ca News Center, I'm Harper Cody. A significant heat event is underway for Brockville and area, with temperatures expected to reach 30 to 37 degrees Celsius and humidex values between 38 and 45 through Wednesday or Thursday. Environment Canada senior climatologist David Phillips says humidity can make summer heat much more difficult for the body to handle. And Prescott Legion hosts bingo tonight at 6:30 with doors opening at 4:30. 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
1: Here's Brockville's three-day forecast from the MyFM Weather Center. A heat warning is in effect from Environment Canada for Brockville and surrounding area. Sunshine today with a chance of showers this afternoon. Risk of thunderstorms as well. It'll feel like 36. Make sure you stay hydrated. Tonight, partly cloudy, chance of showers, risk of a thunderstorm at a low of 21. Then tomorrow, sunshine at a high of 35. It will feel like 42. Wednesday, sunny at a high of 30. 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

0: FM in the Afternoons with Wendy and Keith. And if you caught our Sunday show a few weeks back, we talked about getting recognized by your order at a restaurant.
1: Because you go too much.
0: Well, yeah. Okay, so this happened to me. I mentioned it before. I go to the same place every day before I come in and do the show. And eventually, they just kind of got to the point where they recognized me by my voice. And
1: oh, you're so famous. Oh,
0: yes. But so it happened to me again. And this time it was in a completely different city.
1: Oh, no way.
0: So yeah, I occasionally go and visit some friends. And whenever I do, I stop generally by the same Tim Hortons. And it's... Okay, it's just very embarrassing. Like, when I got in there, I always ask for, like, a receipt, just because, you know, it's, I don't know, something I do. Which, by the way, they do give you receipts at Tim Hortons if you ask for them. I had no idea until very recently. I'd been asking for it every couple times recently, and I ordered it the other day, and the person working there just handed me the receipt straight up.
1: And this isn't because, like, you're...
0: No, when's the last time somebody just handed you a receipt? Yeah. It does not happen. Yeah. I've asked for them, yeah. And now they just know to give me. I'm the receipt guy.
1: You're the receipt guy. But, like, do you think that makes you annoying?
0: Yeah. Yeah, I think they probably saw me coming, like, oh, my God, here he is again. I don't even want to have to listen to him say the word receipt.
1: What do you do with those?
0: Just, you know, frame them.
1: I was gonna say, like, are you, like, claiming them at work? Like,
0: no, tax season's coming.
1: Just passed, but.
0: What? Uh-oh.
1: Oh, which reminds me, I should probably pay that back.
0: Yeah.
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1: A widespread cable internet outage is affecting TrueSpeed customers using the Cogeco Last Mile network. The disruption is linked to an upstream issue within Cogeco's network infrastructure. TrueSpeed says it is monitoring the situation and awaiting an estimated time of repair. In the newsroom, I'm Harper Cody.
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0: It's 4 o'clock. Here's what's happening in Brockville.
1: Good afternoon. I'm Harper Cody. News is next, but first a MyFM local weather alert. A significant heat event is underway for Brockville and area, with temperatures expected to reach 30 to 37 degrees Celsius and Humidex values between 38 and 45 through Wednesday or Thursday. Tomorrow is forecast to be the hottest day. Residents are encouraged to stay hydrated, limit outdoor activities, check on vulnerable people, and continue monitoring Environment Canada weather alerts. A widespread cable internet outage is affecting TruSpeed customers using the Cogeco Last Mile network. The disruption is linked to an upstream issue with Cogeco's network infrastructure. TruSpeed says it is monitoring the situation and awaiting an estimated time of repair. Cogeco's outage reporting website is also currently unavailable as crews work to restore service for affected customers. Environment Canada senior climatologist David Phillips says humidity can make summer heat much more difficult for the body to handle. High humidity slows the evaporation of sweat, making it harder for people to cool down.
2: And it does really affect our comfort, particularly in the hot summer day where you get this humidity. It's often people say, it's not the heat, it's the humidity. Well, there could be right.
1: More hot and humid weather is expected throughout the rest of the summer season. And Brockville driver Garrett Huff has returned home after a strong performance at the 2026 Valleyfield Regatta, filling in for fellow Brockville racer Bennett Armstrong in the Formula R division. Huff captured first place in Saturday afternoon's qualifying heat.
3: You know, it's a lot of fun. Boat was running really well. Like to thank Steve Armstrong and Bennett Armstrong for trusting me with their equipment. It was great.
1: He went on to finish sixth overall among 12 drivers, capping off a successful weekend of hydroplane racing in Valleyfield, Quebec. In sports, the FIFA World Cup returns tomorrow with the first semifinal between France and Spain at 3 p.m., and the Blue Jays are back at it Friday against the White Sox. The next time you're scrolling through your phone, visit BrockvilleDaily.ca and see what Brockville is talking about. 401 traffic and weather together next on 104.9 MyFM.
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1: The 401 is in good shape so far between Kingston and Cornwall, and traffic is moving well through Gananoque and Brockville, and the 416 is clear with no collisions to report. A yellow heat warning is in effect. Clear sky tonight, a low of 21. Tuesday, sunny, and then a mix of sun and cloud with a chance of showers. The risk of a thunderstorm, a high of 35. Humidex, 42. Wednesday, sunny with a high of 30. And Thursday, mix of sun and cloud, a chance of showers, and a high of 29. 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

0: 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It's Wendy and Keith.
1: Yep, we're here.
0: We are here and wondering what your summer schedule is looking like. Are you a festival goer?
1: I am doing a bunch of Ottawa Blues Fest shows this
0: year.
1: Making the drive and just not looking forward to that. Traffic in there is just insane all the time.
0: I know, but almost worth it. And I know you're not the only one. People travel from all over, near and far, to go to Ottawa Blues Fest because it is a huge festival. I don't just mean because of the artists they get, but also so many days.
1: Yeah, I know. Like, there's still, I think, what, like 5 days left?
0: Like, yeah, it goes to like Wednesday. The 19th.
1: Yeah.
0: Yeah.
1: So I think I've got like two, maybe three I'm going to go to, but it's like, it's so much work. And especially when you're leaving at the end of it, like, if you're not getting out of there early, you're stuck for probably
0: disrespectful to the artist. You stay till the end.
1: I know. So on Friday I went for like Limp Bizkit, and as soon as I even like got a whiff of them being done, I was like, okay, yeah, we're going. And we made it out pretty good, I gotta say. So
0: yeah, how's the show?
1: Show was all right, I gotta say. It's very weird. It's the only time, and I had to do a double take because they played the same song twice in their set.
0: I've seen people. Yeah, I've seen people that do that, different like medleys of it.
1: Really?
0: Yeah, I have. Yeah. Some people do like instrumental into another song, and then they'll play the actual song.
1: This was full on. They did the song. Break Stuff is the song, by the way, for all you biscuit heads out there. And then they played it like second or third song in their set, and I was walking up, and I was like, oh, like I kind of missed it. I was coming around the side of the stage, and then they closed with it too, and I was like, wait a minute, like,
0: reiterating that you heard it. Like,
1: yeah, like, but I thought I was going insane because I was like, there's no way they played the same song twice. But I went on Setlist FM after, and yeah, turns out they did.
0: Biscuit's too high to notice her.
1: Cypress Hill did play before them, so that is a very real possibility.
0: Just kidding. Well, who else are you going to see? Because, like I said, so many artists.
1: My wife wants to go see Ella Langley, so we're going to see her. Might try and sneak in a Gwen Stefani, and then might take my folks to The Who, or The Guess Who, sorry, to close things out on Sunday.
0: Yes, absolutely. Well, great great choices. And I do have a question for you that I want to ask you coming up on MyFM. If it's weird or not, if it's like a Wendy thing, or if you're like, yeah, they might enjoy that. And it's actually a question for all festival goers. So that's coming up next. And by the way, if you want to go to Ottawa Blues Fest, ottawabluesfest.ca.
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10: It's a smooth drive on the 401 between Kingston and Cornwall. Everything is moving well through Yananoque and Brockville, and the 416 also problem-free. A yellow heat warning is in effect. Clear sky tonight, a low of 21. Tuesday, sunny, and then a mix of sun and cloud with a chance of showers. The risk of a thunderstorm, a high of 35. Humidex, 42. Wednesday, sunny with a high of 30. And Thursday, mix of sun and cloud, a chance of showers, and a high of 29. 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Your next update in minutes.

0: FM in the afternoons. It's Wendy and Keith. How's your summer going?
1: No, not too bad. I've been doing a lot of grilling, and I've had my barbecue now, I think, like, probably 5-6 years, and it's starting to get a little long in the tooth, let's say. which is why it kind of makes me jealous, but also kind of happy that we're doing this new contest where you could win not only brand spanking new barbecue for yourself if you're in a situation like mine. We're also going to give you 4 J's tickets and, to top it all off, nice little cherry on top, $500 cash.
0: That's like the best summer ever.
1: Exactly. And if you want to get it, all you got to do is check out some incredible local businesses. We teamed up with some that I think you will find very, maybe there are already places you go.
0: Absolutely, like the Real Canadian Superstore right here in Brockville, 1972 Parkdale Avenue, proudly Canadian, and we're very proud to have them right here in our cité.
1: Absolutely.
0: Also, Cowan's Dairy Bar, they are back better than ever, 241 Park Street.
1: I know, long time coming, but very glad to have them back and serving up that ice cream again. I missed it.
0: Absolutely. So tell us again how you have a chance to win these awesome prizes.
1: You just go in the store, you take a little picture of the code we've got set up there, and by doing that, you get yourself entered, and I think we're going to do the draw around the 23rd of August. So not too much longer until you could have a brand new barbecue, some J's tickets, and $500 in your hand.
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2: No problems on the 401 today between Kingston and Cornwall. Traffic is moving steady through Gananoque and Brockville, and it's a clear drive on the 416. A yellow heat warning is in effect. Clear sky tonight, a low of 21. Tuesday, sunny, and then a mix of sun and cloud with a chance of showers. The risk of a thunderstorm, a high of 35. Humidex, 42. Wednesday, sunny with a high of 30. And Thursday, a mix of sun and cloud, a chance of showers, and a high of 29. 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

0: Good afternoon, I'm Harper Cody. News is next, but first a MyFM local weather alert. Environment Canada has issued a heat event for Brockville area starting today, bringing daytime highs up to 37 degrees Celsius and Humidex values as high as 45. The hottest conditions are expected tomorrow. Residents should drink plenty of water, seek cool indoor spaces, avoid strenuous outdoor activities, and watch for signs of heat-related illness throughout the event. The 17-year-old youth accused in the Brockville triple murder case returns to court tomorrow. Crown attorney Alan Findlay clarified that the Crown is seeking an adult sentence, not an adult trial.
1: If he's sentenced as an adult, then the sentence is a life sentence if he's convicted of first-degree murder. But he's eligible for parole after 10 years. Doesn't mean he gets parole at 10, but he's eligible at 10.
0: Under the Youth Criminal Justice Act, a youth sentence carries a maximum 10-year term, with the first 6 served in custody and the remaining 4 years served under supervision in the community. Findlay declined to comment on the specifics of the case. The accused returns to court via Zoom tomorrow at 9 a.m. Summer heat can feel even more intense when humidity levels rise. According to Environment Canada senior climatologist David Phillips, he said humid air prevents sweat from evaporating quickly, reducing the body's ability to cool itself.
2: It is really the evaporation, the loss of sweat from our body that cools us. Now, when you have very humid air, well, that sweat, that perspiration doesn't leave very readily. It's more difficult.
0: He said people should prepare for more possible heat events this summer. And Laura's, your independent grocer, has reopened in Prescott after completing 10 weeks of renovations. The refreshed store includes a new home section and sushi bar. Owner Laura Callery and staff celebrated the grand reopening late last week with a $5,000 donation to the South Grenville Food Bank, supporting local families while marking the milestone. 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The next time you're scrolling through your phone, visit BrockvilleDaily.ca and see what Brockville is talking about. 401 traffic and weather together next on 104.9 MyFM.
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9: You're getting a good trip on the 401 between Kingston and Cornwall. Traffic is moving smoothly through Gananoque and Brockville, and the 416 remains problem-free. A yellow heat warning is in effect. Clear sky tonight, a low of 21. Tuesday, sunny, and then a mix of sun and cloud with a chance of showers. The risk of a thunderstorm, a high of 35. Humidex, 42. Wednesday, sunny with a high of 30. And Thursday, mix of sun and cloud, a chance of showers, and a high of 29. 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

0: Really? So, not necessarily that you always have to be right, but you're not capable of being appeased or changed.
1: Mm.
0: So, like, kind of got the stubbornness of it. But yeah, so basically, the project faced implacable resistance from community members and is now off the table.
1: Yeah, well, sounds like I'm right. So let's go ahead and put that one in the books.
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0: a.m. in the afternoons, it's Wendy and Keith.
1: And I hate to talk about it, and I've been thinking about it all day, but by now you've probably seen Sam Neill, legendary actor from New Zealand, which I didn't even realize was a thing for him. He's been in movies like Jurassic Park and The Hunt for Red October. He passed away this morning at the age of 78. And obviously incredibly sad, tributes pouring in from everywhere, because the dude was like genuinely one of the best people out there. And you know, a lot of people sharing their first experiences with Sam Neill, seeing him in the theater or personally. For me, I remember very vividly the first time that I was like aware of him as an actor, and that was like Jurassic Park. Like a lot of people, you know, Dr. Alan Grant, he's pretending to slice the kid with a little raptor hook and stuff like that, and I just thought it was great. Obviously later in the movie, I think I was like six, so I don't know why my parents were showing it to me, but it's like one of those core memories, you know.
0: Absolutely.
1: Yeah, I just think it's great. And then as I got a little older, I started watching some of his other stuff. Like I'm a big horror movie guy, so watching like Possession, which is insane, In the Mouth of Madness, Event Horizon, the dude had so much range, and I think that's what like is crazy about it. Like he did the Jurassic Parks and the horror movies and stuff like that, but he also did stuff like The Piano and all these other like artsy things. So
0: lots of talent.
1: Yeah, and I mean 78, he beat cancer, and that wasn't what got him, and like that's just, I don't know, so good. And even if you look up any videos of him, like he's always just so nice and positive, and it's awesome seeing people remember him that way. So RIP Sam Neill.
0: Absolutely. I do have a question for you.
1: Sure.
0: When like someone passes away, because sometimes if it's like a musical artist, you see them start to chart their music and stuff, mm-hmm. or like movies people rewatch. Are you that person, or are you someone who you need some time, you can't watch their work right away, but maybe down the line?
1: I mean, Event Horizon is like one of my all-time favorite movies, so anytime it comes on, which is very rare because it's almost impossible to edit for like TV, it's not just casually on, I always watch it. I try and get it in at least like once a year, so I think you know, I'll just stay on that schedule. I always watch it kind of coming up around Halloween time, so as we get more into the fall, I'll probably watch it again, and I think that's going to be like the thing. But I'm sure if you turn on a TV at any point, mm-hmm. this week or this weekend especially, mm-hmm. You're going to be very pleased to find probably a lot of Sam Neill on your TV. So I think it's just really cool way to remember him, and you know, keep that legacy alive.
0: Absolutely. Thinking of his friends and family.
1: Mm-hmm.
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7: The 401 is moving well today between Kingston and Cornwall with no collisions or slowdowns through Gannon, Aquia, Brockville, and the 416 is also clear. A yellow heat warning is in effect. Clear sky tonight, a low of 21. Tuesday, sunny and then a mix of sun and cloud with a chance of showers. The risk of a thunderstorm, a high of 35. Humidex, 42. Wednesday, sunny with a high of 30. And Thursday, mix of sun and cloud, a chance of showers and a high of 29. 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

0: built to last.
1: My fam in the afternoons, it is Wendy and Keith, and guess what's coming up?
2: One of my favorite days of the year, actually, because it's like the perfect excuse to just buy as much coffee as possible, so I don't seem weird by drinking it at all hours of the day. But yeah, Tim Hortons Camp Day coming up on Wednesday, and that is the day, as you may know, that if you want to help send kids to camp, all you got to do is buy coffee. Well, that's how I'm going to be doing. There are other ways too. Like, I think there's like special like donuts and stuff they always have out.
1: Those are so good.
2: I've seen some of the merch they have this year.
1: Bracelets and all that. Yeah.
2: All that. And then I think you can round up too. I'm pretty sure they're doing that on our resort.
1: They've already started. Yeah. I rounded up today.
2: Look at you.
1: I know. Are you going to leave any coffee for anyone else to have, or?
2: Why would I do that?
1: Yeah. and are you, I know it's hot, but like, are you a hot coffee drinker, or are you an iced coffee drinker?
2: Yeah, I think we'll probably still be in like the heat wave ish mode by then. So I'm still drinking hot coffee.
1: Really?
2: Yeah, I never go.
1: Don't you sweat out of everywhere then?
2: I'm already sweating.
1: Yeah.
2: What's a couple more degrees on the inside?
1: Yeah, that's true. But you could always like double fist where you have like a hot and iced, like just to balance it out.
2: You could. There's a yin and the yang.
1: Yeah.
2: Maybe you'll try that this year. Although I don't know. I like the original so much. I don't know. The iced coffee's crazy.
1: Yeah. What was that wild order that people were doing, like the Gretzky or something, where it was like 99? Do you know what I'm talking about?
2: No, but
1: no.
2: I'm interested.
1: Yeah. It was like, okay, no, hold up. You keep talking because it's like Gretzky.
2: Let's see, what can we put 99 of in there? Can we have like 99 pumps of something, or is it?
1: Yeah, the Wayne Gretzky coffee order. It's 9 creams and 9 sugars.
2: Excuse me?
1: You haven't heard about this? This was like viral a couple of years ago. Yeah.
2: The probably reason I haven't heard of it is because all the people who've done it are dead.
1: Stop. That's, yeah, anyways, that's so like, I was just wondering if you Gretzky it up or what do you do?
2: No, I'm like too milk. I don't even do cream.
1: Oh.
2: Like, that's insane. Like, how sweet would that I almost want to try one just so I can see how disgusting it is.
1: It's like when you see people order, though, from, like, different places. Like, like when you see all the sugar, like, the machine and all the sugars piling up at the bottom of the drink.
2: So, my uncle, he lives in New Brunswick. And it's maybe this is more like a New Brunswick thing, but people out there do the same thing. Like, they go hog wild on the creams and the sugars.
1: Hog wild.
2: Yeah, maybe that's where the Gretzky order came from, but I don't know. Like, you know what? Since it's camp day on Wednesday and everything, maybe I will try it just in the name of, like, science.
1: And you're, like, helping other people with their health, you know?
2: Mm-hmm. And when I go into anaphylactic shock, hopefully the hospital's nearby.
1: I'll stab you with the EpiPen.
2: Please. Just make sure it's an EpiPen.
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0: A good-looking drive across the 401. It's moving well between Kingston and Cornwall. Seeing good traffic through Gananoque and Brockville, and no issues on the 416. A yellow heat warning is in effect. Clear sky tonight, a low of 21. Tuesday, sunny, and then a mix of sun and cloud with a chance of showers. The risk of a thunderstorm, a high of 35. Humidex, 42. Wednesday, sunny with a high of 30. And Thursday, mix of sun and cloud, a chance of showers, and a high of 29. 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
1: Until tomorrow, when you get a whole new whiff of this.
10: I don't know if that's exactly the phrasing I'd use, but sure.
1: You don't think so? You don't think... Have you ever wondered what, like, people, not just, like, people you know, but, like, people maybe someone slightly admires us and they want to know what we smell like? I feel like people want to know that about certain people.
10: No.
1: Like, who's a celebrity you love?
10: I don't know. Let's say Keith Urban. I just thought of another Keith.
1: I heard he smells great, genuinely.
10: So have I.
1: Yeah,
10: exactly. But that's great. Yeah, that's only because other people have been like, hey, this dude smells great. I don't go around thinking, huh, I wonder what that smells like.
1: Yeah.
10: I mean, whiff of that guy.
1: That we're celebrities, because we are absolutely not, but I was just thinking, you know, maybe someone might be like, oh, they're like half-decent human beings. They must smell delicious.
10: If you had to guess what you smell like, what would you say?
1: Sunshine and lollipops.
10: No rainbows?
1: No. What about you?
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0: 6 o'clock. Here's what's happening in Brockville.
1: Good afternoon. I'm Harper Cody. News is next, but first, a MyFM local weather alert. A significant heat event is underway for Brockville and area, with temperatures expected to reach 30 to 37 degrees Celsius and Humidex values between 38 and 45 through Wednesday or Thursday. Tomorrow is forecast to be the hottest day. Residents are encouraged to stay hydrated, limit outdoor activities, check on vulnerable people, and continue monitoring and

0: Environment Canada weather alerts. Environment Canada senior climatologist David Phillips says humidity can make summer heat much more difficult for the body to handle. High humidity slows the evaporation of sweat, making it harder for people to cool down.
1: And it does really affect our comfort, particularly in the hot summer day where you get this humidity. It's often people say, it's not the heat, it's the humidity. Well, there could be right.
0: More hot and humid weather is expected throughout the rest of the summer season. And Brockville driver Garrett Huff has returned home after a strong performance at the 2026 Valleyfield Regatta, filling in for fellow Brockville racer Bennett Armstrong in the Formula R division. Huff captured first place in Saturday afternoon's qualifying heat.
2: You know, it's a lot of fun. Boat was running really well. Like to thank Steve Armstrong and Bennett Armstrong for trusting me with their equipment. It was great.
0: He went on to finish sixth overall among 12 drivers, capping off a successful weekend of hydroplane racing in Valleyfield, Quebec. In sports, the FIFA World Cup returns tomorrow with the first semifinal between France and Spain at 3 p.m., and the Blue Jays are back at it Friday against the White Sox. The next time you're scrolling through your phone, visit BrockvilleDaily.ca and see what Brockville is talking about. 401 traffic and weather together next on 104.9 My FM.
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11: Everything is running smoothly on the 401 between Kingston and Cornwall, and traffic's moving well through Gananoque and Brockville, and the 416 also free of any delay. A yellow heat warning is in effect. Clear sky tonight, a low of 21. Tuesday, sunny, and then a mix of sun and cloud with a chance of showers. The risk of a thunderstorm, a high of 35. Humidex, 42. Wednesday, sunny with a high of 30. And Thursday, mix of sun and cloud, a chance of showers, and a high of 29. 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
6: No trouble spots to report on the 401 between Kingston and Cornwall. Traffic is moving along through Gananoque and Brockville, and the 416 is clear with no collisions. A yellow heat warning is in effect. Clear sky tonight, a low of 21. Tuesday, sunny, and then a mix of sun and cloud with a chance of showers. The risk of a thunderstorm, a high of 35. Humidex, 42. Wednesday, sunny with a high of 30. And Thursday, mix of sun and cloud, a chance of showers, and a high of 29. 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

0: 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Hey there, it is Emily. 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
8: The 401 between Kingston and Cornwall is looking good. Traffic is steady in both directions through Gananoque Way and Brockville. And the 416 also moving without any problems. A yellow heat warning is in effect. Clear sky tonight, a low of 21. Tuesday, sunny, and then a mix of sun and cloud with a chance of showers. The risk of a thunderstorm, a high of 35. Humidex, 42. Wednesday, sunny with a high of 30. And Thursday, a mix of sun and cloud, a chance of showers, and a high of 29. 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Stay on time and up to date with 401 traffic and weather together tomorrow morning starting at 6.

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0: FM, your at work and at home station. It's Emily. Well, according to Harvard psychologists, they say that these are 8 terms that if you say you don't truly trust your partner. Number one being, do you love me? Having to ask for reassurance is a big sign of insecurity, according to experts. There are a couple things that you can say instead, like, I'm feeling a little vulnerable. Can I hug you? Or it's important to me that we express how we feel. How are we feeling about us lately? Another one, though, is let me see your phone. That's a big no-no, big red flag. Of course, if you're feeling suspicious, maybe there might be a reason why, but you do have a right to your own space and your own communication and privacy. The other one, though, is I don't even know you anymore. Yikes, that might be a red flag as well. Maybe you can say, I didn't know that about you, or even after all this time, I'm still learning about you. I love that. See, we can change the language and still trust one another. There's some other ones that if you say, maybe you don't truly trust your partner, we'll talk about it coming up.
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0: 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Hey, it is Emily. There are some terms that psychologists at Harvard say that maybe you don't truly trust them if you are saying this. Other ones include, don't leave me. You shouldn't be manipulating your partner into that. You have guilt-tripped them or begged them to do so. That's not fair to them. I can't talk to you about this. This is another way that you could reword it, maybe saying, I know I can tell you anything. Thank you for loving me even when it's hard. So still trust that you can tell your partner some stuff. There are some more terms, and I'm curious, do you agree with these? 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
5: Here's Brockville's 3-day forecast from the MyFM Weather Center. A yellow heat warning remains in effect from Environment Canada for Brockville and area. Tonight, clear at a low of 21. Tomorrow, sunshine, then a mix of sun and cloud late in the afternoon. Chance of showers and risk of thunder showers as well. It'll feel like 42 with the humid X. Wednesday, sunshine at a high of

0: 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It is Emily. Some big no-nos, red flags. Do you trust your partner if you say this? Text me every hour. Okay, that is crazy work. Please don't be that person. Look, they will get back to you. They're having their own time. You deserve your own space. I'm done with you. This is the one that you throw in each other's face when you're having a slight argument. And it's just filled with empty promises. And honestly, just no, just don't. You should know why I'm upset. Look, ladies, as much as we want our men to be mind readers, they're not. We got to communicate more. So I agree with these ones. What about you? 855-WIN-MY-FM.
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